0: 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Cargo Jet 919 Heavy is leaving 6,900 for 23,000.
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0: Thank you.
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2: Hora posible, hablaba Volaris 1896.
0: Runway 225 to traffic, expedite. Expedite to descend to reaching 200 flight level.
2: Expedite descent Lufthansa Cathay.
1: Hotel en Nissan de Triple Whisky.
3: Triple Whisky, pista 1-1 derecha, viento calmo autorizado para aterrizar en 1-1 derecha.
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0: 3012.

0: 6W, runway 11 left wing, gone clear for takeoff, and everyone contact departure 120.8, have a good flight.
1: Clear for takeoff, runway 11 left at 6670, and departure when airborne. Say, let me say again.
0: 120.8.
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0: 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Have a good night.
1: 119 is decimal 3, Kandahari United 2109 out of 117,000 to maintain 12,000.
2: United 2109, radar contact right, Slade, descend 10,000 feet.
1: I can't turn direct Plot A. We were so high, we prefer just to stay on the arrival to Plot A. Would that work?
2: Okay, United 2109, descend to 12,000 feet, unrestricted, advise when ready.
1: Okay, unrestricted to 12,000, we'll call you when ready. We're still on the Mexico 1 Bravo, United 2109.
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0: 2109, Alpha 10, cross runway 29 right, ascend at bound, heading to the 9.
1: One, Alpha, runway 29 right, over the ground, you have a good night, United, 2109.

0: Santiago 8225, can you ready?
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0: F, wind calm, remain disturbing.
2: Yeah, Ixon 1 Bravo.
1: Alright, good for takeoff. Quick, runway 29 left, good for takeoff. Take 3, 2, 1, izquierda, remain 2, 2.

0: Guadalajara, approach American 206-3296, descending to 240, request deviations right for weather.
1: Approved, American 2063, buenas noches, radar contact. Right deviation is approved, descend to maintain 1-2000. When clear of weather, fly direct to Plave, Papa Lima Alpha Delta Echo, and expect ILS X-ray, runway 29 left.
0: Right deviations are approved, when able, back direct to Plave, and we'll expect the ILS X-ray, 29 left, American 2063.

0: And American 2063, when able, fly direct to Upri. Alpha, Papa, Romeo, India, Mike for the ILS6, right runway 29 left.
1: American 2063, when able, like Alpha, Papa, Romeo, India, Mike for ILS X-ray 29 left.
0: That's correct, sir.

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0: American 2063, establishing the localizer. 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Have a good night.
1: 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American 2063 is on the localizer 29 left.
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1: 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Radar contact is en vía Ixon 1 Bravo to 14000. QNS 3019 and fly direct to Gulf Lima 804. Expect ILS X-ray runway 29 are left.
0: We descend via Ixon 1 Bravo to 14000. Direct Gulf Lima 804. 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

0: 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Thank you. Descend to 9000 and clear for ILS X-ray, runway 29 or left.
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0: Carlos Sat 164 Heavy, established on the localizer, contact now tower on 11811, good morning.
1: Hello, 181, I'm going to just go to the 5194. Tower, Buenos Dias, Skyhook 5164 Heavy, INS X-ray 29 left.
2: 64 Heavy, the wind is calm, 31, runway 29 left.
1: Kirtland 29 left, Skyhook 5164 Heavy.

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1: Affirmative, whichever you like, it's
0: Thank you.

0: 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Are you able to
1: begin
0: on Alpha 12?
1: No, we need to back on the runway
0: con. Service 5164. Alpha 12 is approved. Then backtrack on runway 29 right and back case on Alpha 5.
1: So, Alpha 12, we backtrack on 29 right and we back it Alpha 5. God, that's the worst.

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1: Alpha 5 and Echo 2, full short of the ramp.
0: That is correct, and once you get to Echo 2, contact with ramp 134.1.
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0: 5164, I cannot sustain you, your radio is breaking. Affirmative, I couldn't hear if you are able to depart from 290, right?
1: Yes, we are.
0: You are clear to LAX via the 71 Bravo departure, runway 290, right? The 7, Upper Juliet 3, Mike Zulu Tango, Upper Juliet 7, Papa Papa Echo, and Venus 5. Climb and maintain 230 to further advice, expect 400 final, the squawk is 2667. Fairless 5164, can you repeat the final flight level?
1: Final would be
0: Roger, it's 380 and 230 on the further advice. When ready for pushback, contact with ramp 134.1. Aprobado el ingreso a rodaje pendiente fuera de aquí.

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1: 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Approach Korean Air 277, direct uplink, mention 12,000.
0: Air 277 Heavy, descend 10,000 feet, you're cleared for the ILS X-ray runway 29 left approach.
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1: Monitor 134, 1 to Daniel.

0: 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Contact tower 118.1. Have a good day.
1: 6-5, tower of the day, thank you. Tower for X 6-5 on ILS 29 left.
2: 6-5 heavy, continue the approach from which 29 left.
1: Continue approach for X 6-5 heavy.
3: Morning departure, unit 2141 6600, climbing via the Taki 1 Bravo.
2: 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Abandone vía alfa 12, mantenga antes de pista 29 derecha.
0: Antes 2141, leaving
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0: Por tiempo, tener pista 2, 9, derecha, Viva 9, 2, 9, 2, 9, 2, 9, 2, 9, 2, 9, 2, 9, 2, 9, 2, 9, 2, 9, 2, 9, 2, 9, 2, 9, 2, 9, 2, 9, 2, 9, 2, 9, 2, 9, 2, 9, 2, 9, 2, 9, 2, 9, 2, 9, 2, 9, 2, 9, 2, 9, 2, 9, 2, 9, 2, 9, 2, 9, 2, 9, 2, 9, 2, 9, 2, 9, 2, 9, 2, 9, 2, 9, 2, 9, 2, 9, 2, 9, 2, 9, 2, 9, 2, 9, 2, 9, 2, 9, 2, 9, 2, 9, 2, 9, 2, 9, 2, 9, 2, 9, 2, 9, 2, 9, 2, 9, 2, 9, 2, 9, 2,

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1: Sure, Alpha, cross 29 on right, and then over to Alpha 1 and over to ground, correct this, 920, thank you.
0: Mobile Channel, buen día, cruce 29 izquierda, Charlie 2 hacia el bosque.

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1: For takeoff, runway 29 on right, airborne contact 108.
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1: FedEx 66 Heavy, hello, good morning, ready for departure.
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2: Heavy,
1: 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Of course, it's 120.8, and you are here for takeoff runway 29 at right. The wind is calm, and when airborne, 120.8, please have a great flight, thank you.
2: Okay, let's take off on the right, and I'm at 220.8, and I'm 260.8.

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1: Afirmativo. 4906.
2: What?
1: Skyway 4906, Tampa Way, runway 29 left, backtrack is approved.
2: One one left,
1: that's approved.
2: Approved,

0: this guy was 4906. It's Trevor Foster. This guy was 4906 from way 29 left wing pump. Clear for takeoff whenever. Contact terminal 120.8. Have a great flight.
1: 411 left. Clear for takeoff and airport contact 20.8. Now it's 4906.
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1: 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We are descending out at 25.6 for 200.
0: Again, 1264, TSA, radar contact, continue descent unrestricted to 14,000 feet, flight direct to Gulf Lima 561 to resume descent via Mesca 1 Alpha, QNH 30.14, inspect ILS section runway 2, correction 11 left.
1: Okay, proceed back to Gulf Lima 551 to 14,000 unrestricted, stay again altimeter.
0: Lima 14, inspect ILS.
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0: Credex 253 Heavy, Golf Lima 981, radar service terminated, contact tower on 118.1.
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4: 1419, line up in the runway 9 left.
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5: Central FedEx 253 Heavy, with you on left, 29 left.
4: FedEx 253 Heavy, get you up from runway 29 left, slow down as practical as possible. The wind 300 degrees, 7 knots, runway wetted, braking action required.
5: Okay, we're as slow as practical now, and we'll continue 29 left, FedEx 253 Heavy.
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0: Departure, good afternoon, Victor Papa Charlie, Juliet Victor, passing 6,700, climbing to flight level 230, Kelva, what Bravo.
1: Victor Papa, Charlie, Juliet Victor, buen día, radar contact, climb VSC to flight level 230.
0: Via the SID to 230, Victor, Juliet Victor.